reaching the parts other things cannot reach. As a sound of prophecy and the Fantabulous, Rain in My Life. Gregory Porter.

went to the Bic last year and saw Gregory performing. Really disappointed he didn't do this. It would have been brilliant to hear it live, but there you go. Still a brilliant concert though.

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Right, we're coming to the end of the show, and time's got away with us again. I've been having so much fun listening to the tunes that I really forgot again to look at the clock. This is becoming a bit of a theme. Anyway, this is Margie Joseph.

Yeah, that's Marva Whitney, not Margie Joseph. Bloody idiot, am I? Anyway, hope you enjoyed the music. I've had a blast. I'm still recovering from the weekend. We had such a good time at the Honeybees Real Deal Aldea. It will go down in history as one of the best ones around. So if you get a chance, get along to the next one, because it'll be a stormer, guaranteed. I'll have a great weekend. Don't forget the rerun on Sunday from 10 p.m. till midnight. And have a great weekend, and I'll see you next week.

0: 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Can you feel the
1: force? Well, I did promise you something special to kick off the second hour of the Soul Force show, didn't I? And, well, here it is. It's the full 12-inch version of Street Life, featuring the Crusaders and Randy Crawford.

0: Now, if that wasn't a brilliant way to start the second hour of the Soulforce show with me, Paul Mallon, I don't know what would be. I can't think of anything better, can you? Although, there was a track out many, many years ago, 79-ish, I think, and it was a real parachute record. If the dance floor was empty, you put this on and it saved your bacon because the dance floor would instantly fill. It came from George Duke. It's been covered since by a few people, Shack Attack for one. And this is Brazilian Love Affair.
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0: 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I play you the bongos from the instrumental part of a song. 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
1: Like I say, there's no prize, but you do get to feel smug if you do know it. And I'll give you a clue when I play it again in about 20 minutes' time. And then, of course, you get the answer at the end of the show. So, in the meantime, here's Ashford and Simpson, who wrote loads of hits for loads of people, but this is one they decided to keep for themselves on the Warner Brothers record label. It's called Don't Cost You Nothing on the Soulforce Show.

0: 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So what we do is we condense it down into a minute, just to remind you of it, and you can think back to those great days when you were dancing. What should we call that?
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0: Out on the Eddie Grant record label Ice, this is the Time Warp from the

And there you go, 60 seconds of the Coach House Rhythm Section's Time Warp. Now, something that is funky is a band called Zap. And don't forget, still to come, we've got the All Day Anthem, as well as a Dexter Wansel track with Terry Wells singing on it.

0: Well, back in the day, we used to travel all over the country to dance together and put talcum powder on the dance floor so that we could slide around and spin. And we used to get coaches and cars travelling everywhere, Caister for the weekend. But at those events, there was normally a big song of the day, which we called the All-Dayer Anthem, and everyone used to dance to.
1: It's the All-Dayer Anthem, only on the Soulforce Show.
0: This was one of them, and it was from Jimmy Bohorn, and it was called Spank.
1: Push the kitchen table aside, it's kitchen disco time.

0: Okay, it's time to get the Just Stall. You probably can't hear that, can you? Can you hear that? That's the Just Stall.
1: Hello, and welcome to Jazz Club, bringing you all that's best in the world of jazz. Nice. Great.
0: Oh, great this week on the Soul 4 show, because it's Al Jarreau with a track called Easy.

0: Well, there you go. That's the Just All Right. And I'll put the Just All away again now, because we won't be needing that, because next we're going to be playing the greatest competition in the universe, anywhere, on any radio station. It's better than Ant and Dec, you know, any of the stuff they do. This is Who's Bongos, only on the Soul Force Show.
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0: And now Dexter Wansel with Terry Jacks singing. This is Life on Mars. She got involved because it was on the Philadelphia International All-Stars label.

0: Well, I don't know about life on Mars, but life in London Town back in the 70s was brilliant. Everything was up, everyone was optimistic, the sun was shining every single day. Well, it may not have been, but it seemed like it.
1: In London,
2: the sunshine.
0: Along with a band called Light of the World, they had about 15 saxophonists and trumpet players, and I don't think they could have earned any money when they were out gigging. It's like 100 quid divided by 15 of them. Wouldn't have covered the petrol. But anyway, they made some fantastic music, including a track called Swingin'. But I just love this one. 12-inch single, London Town, here on The Soul Force Show. Thanks for listening. But don't forget, if you want to hire The Soul Force Show for your party, then just go www.thesoulforceshow.co.uk.

0: Okay, there you go. That's London Town, and it's now time for the answer to the big quiz, the big competition.
1: It's Who's Bongos? Only on the Soul Force Show.
0: I said it was it gave you a bit of an itch. That's because the song

0: So whose bongos were they?
1: Well, the bongos were from a band called Surface Noise, and the track, as I said, is called The Scratch.

0: Well, we're not a show that likes to leave you feeling unhappy. In fact, we're the show that gives you the happy ending. And here it comes. This week, it's New York Afternoon from Mondo Kane and Georgie Fame.
1: Here's a happy ending just for you. You're made for them.
0: Thanks for joining us. See you again next week on The Soul Force Show. I'm Paul Mallon.

0: 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Paul Mallon has left the building.
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2: Good morning.
3: Morning, Mrs.
2: How are you feeling today?
3: Fine, fine.
2: Good. May I? I'm Dr. Taylor.
3: I haven't seen you before.
2: I'm your psychiatrist.
3: Psychiatrist? Do I need one?
2: Just part of hospital routine.
3: What are we going to do? Talk about my sex life?
2: Oh, no. I'm going to show you some slides, and you're going to tell me what you think about them. All right?
3: Oh, jolly good.

0: of these slides needs a reply from one of the people in the picture. You tell me what you think the person would say. All right.
1: Righty right.
0: Isn't the plumage beautiful?
1: I just say what the other person would say.
0: Yes.
1: Isn't the plumage beautiful?
0: Oh, yes, well, don't think about it too long. Just say the first thing that pops in.

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0: The boy you always quarreled with is seriously ill?
1: My mind is a blank. And I'll smash your face for you, yar blockos.
0: Good. What do you want?
1: No time for the old in and out, love. I've just come to read the meter.
0: Good.
2: You ready, G? Rockefeller.
3: It's cool, all right.
2: Just blow.

0: for you.
1: Oh, there. That's all there is to it. Are you all right?
0: Hope so. Is that the end, then?
1: Yes.
0: Well, I was quite enjoying that.
1: Oh, good, I'm glad.
0: How many did I get right?
1: Oh, it's not that kind of a test. But you seem well on the way to making a complete recovery.
0: When do I get out of here, then?

0: you're all right.
1: I'm singing in the rain, just singing in the rain.
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Okay, here I am. Ready for the disco show, baby. We have got some tunes for you today. Mixing it right up. Ah, let's dance. It's the Art Walsh Show.

Son of Antonello. Make that room for me, baby. Yeah. I make room for you, baby. Gonna take time out, be high to Mr. Lamb, who says, currently I'm listening to so many outworld disco shows, loving them. One in particular.

We don't want to fly. We certainly don't want to fly away. All we want to do is make you feel good, make you feel like you're having a great time at home, in your car, at somebody else's home, in somebody else's car. On your Alexa, play State of the Art Radio.

Right, Sarah P. Sarah P. needs the therapy. Hey? Sarah P. down there in the shop. How you doing, girl? We just made sure we got the beats going on like this and like that, you know? We keep it rolling.

quite a few soul weekenders going on, yeah. I know my man Robbie J. You catch him every Saturday between 4 and 5. He's at a weekender. Robbie, have a good one. Might try and touch down there if I get some time over the weekend later on. See what happens. See if I can wangle some tickets or something. Won't be no VIP ones, will I?

one time. Take time out and say big hi to the guys in Swish down there in the Sham. Hey guys, yeah? I've got a free Saturday next Saturday. You want Artie Touchdown and blow your place away?

People, when the bass goes down, we go down. We go down together, we go down in time. We make sure it's right, we make sure it's right for you. Keep it locked. The flavours are coming, quick and fast.

Hey, you got something you want to shake? You got something you want to shake with me? Let's do this.

disco mix every Friday between 4 and 5, and then you get Soul Tripping repeated on a Friday as well between 2 and 4. And of course, Sunday's the main show from PJ, 2 to 4 on a Sunday.

Mr. Richard Alexander Davis down there in Chobridge says, hey, Mr. Artwell, drop me a tune. Drop me a tune for me and Salia. And Alex, well, hey. I know it's getting close for you and the lady.

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Oh, I love it. I can hear it now. That's a man, Mark Knight.

Hey, let's have a chat. Where do you hear music like this, eh? Tune after tune after tune after tune. Come on, let's have a chat with the Artie. It's a disco show, people.

All right, of course, tonight you can catch me down at the Grove Tavern. Bank Holiday Sunday, you can catch me bump and hustle. The bump and hustle boys, we've got a lot going on. Hey, that's going to be going off. Make sure you're there for that. July the 8th, Boogie on the Beach. Yes, all you Sandbanks crew, the artist coming for you. Yeah? Hold on for that, yeah? We're going to have a great time, man. So many good acts and DJs and what's going on there. 5,000 strong. Yeah, here we go. If you're into your hip-hop, don't forget, I'm doing a gig with Arrested Development, yeah? That's on the 22nd of April, yeah, it is. Watch out for that as well, yeah? And also, I'm doing a Bank Holiday Weekend Soul thing as well. That's coming up soon as well. In, Thomas Tripp, yeah? I believe that is on the 24th. Yeah, 24th of April.

And also all the crew in Dorchester coming to see you too. Oh. And don't forget, you prom people, I've got a prom to do.

Oh, what a mix. Only on the Artwell Show, Whitney Houston, Chaka Khan, and the fantastic Aretha Franklin. Unbelievable. And we got another Chaka Khan tune now. Watch, we gotta do with this one.

0: playing good music. 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Yeah. Yes, mate. Yes, mate. Apparently you're coming into Southbourne to give me some competition. Why?
1: Come on.
0: Something like that you said to me?
1: Come on. Why? Come on.
0: I'll wait for that.
1: Ha. Come on. Why? Come on.
0: Someone needs to tell me about it. Why?

0: 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I'm playing this one.
1: Come on.
0: Alicia Myers.
1: Come on.
0: I want to thank you and thank you and thank you for locking on. Turn up the volume, people.

0: Artwell, Artwell.
1: Make sure you're on fire tonight, Artie. I know Miss Riley is on her way down.

That's the new Shalabar. That's Howard Hewitt, Jeffrey Daniel, and Caroline Griffin. This is going back to a bit of the original Shalabar. Lorraine of Bournemouth Town, Lorraine, I know you love this one, yeah? Big hi to your sister Deb as well, yeah? We got a bit of Dynasty after this as well, from the same stable, check it out.

Good times there, didn't we? But this is over the top of Bobby Thurston. Check out the groove. Oh, oh. Only on the Arty Show. It's disco, baby. Check this out.

Hey, hey, hey. Who is he and what is he to you? I need to know that. Yeah, we need to know that. Bill Withers needed to know that a long time ago. This is Aaliyah and Gallo. They need to know it too. Let's do this.

0: Who is he and what is he to you? The Fantastic. I love that. Alio and Gallo. It's a bit like that. That'll do. Anyway, that'll do. That's what I tell you, that's what it is. That's what it was. Is Artwell posing in cozy? Sarah says I've got to get myself down to Bournemouth town real soon. Not going to be out tonight. Play a tune. Play a tune. I love it. Go on, Artie. Go on. I'll be playing this tonight later.
1: Just keep on doing what you're doing to me. It's ecstasy.
0: One for you to move around your kitchen to, girl. That's about it. Artwell posing in closing. Lots of great shows coming up. Keep it locked on. State of the Art Radio, 24 hours a day. Great DJs, great fun. We bring life into your house. Because we're thinking of you and you.

0: I tell you, you're logging into DJ Rich Rich. I tell you, big shout to all Massive and crew. As we're gonna start off warm and easy, I tell you.
1: They call her Sweetie. 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Yeah, yeah.
0: I tell you, to all the sweet girls out there, I tell you, listen.

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Spooky Joe, now from we little and tight Abraham, Kofi, and Jungle too. Smokey Joe, now that me want to feel no. A big shout to all the best barbers crew there in House La Town too.

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0: So, ladies, are you ready for me? 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
1: Practice what you're preaching.
0: Onto Joy Spence Lee, the doobly loopy lady. Also, big shout to Debbie Andrews.

Tartive One Rawlings. Tell you, Master T, Mr. T. Alison Graver, too. Tell you. So, ladies, are you ready for me?

Mina Danya, listen carefully. You're logged into DJ Rich Rich, aka Mr. Exclusive, I tell you. Of course, we chat to DJ Mark R12, or the Bournemouth Massive, I tell you.

And if you do play any of my shows, there's a little comment section down below. Tell me you've been there. Give me a little shout. Or send me a request if you wish. So many things you can say in that little box down below. I tell you. It's a beautiful shout to Sergeant

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1: Every time. So big shout to Julie, logged in, logged on, asking for some Lovers Rock. And I'll tell you, I will pleasure you, my dear, because I have a rhythm track right here. I'll tell you, I want to give you a Lovers Rock style. I'll tell you, but we're going to mix and match it up same way. As you know me so well, we just don't like to give you the same week in, week out. But I tell you, I like to please my listeners out there. So Julie, hold tight. I'm going to play this rhythm track for you, I tell you. And so we're going to mix and match it up same way. And I tell you, you heard them first right here alongside DJ Richie Rich, I tell you. So hold tight to all the Lovers Rock Lounge crew, all the Lovers Rock Massive. I tell you, listen to this rhythm. Tell me what you think of this. As we say, we're going to mix and match it up. Listen carefully.

0: 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Download, you're nice. Got to play it twice.
1: Until you hold tight to all the lovers, rock massive. Until you gone mad out there today. They're screaming, they're bawling, they're hollering. Until you hold tight, even rolling to all the healing Domino's crew down there. I tell you, listen carefully.

So beautiful. Shout out to Tina. Enjoying the vibes, I'll tell you. Oh gosh. Let's stop that one right there, I'll tell you. Let's keep that rhythm kind of vibe going, I'll tell you. I've got so much tracks and so much rhythms to play today. But let's keep that lover-dub kind of sweet music there for the ladies bawling and screaming and hollering for more. So I'll tell you, hear this version, tell me what you think of this rhythm track. Listen this one.

A mixed cloud, of course, this one will be there at some stage later on. Enough respect those voting for me, week in, week out. I tell you, and lovely to see me getting in the charts every so often, if not every week. So anyway, hear this rhythm track, tell me what you think of this one.

What's up, big shout to my son Ricky and the missus as well. All tight Reese. Big shout to Sasha and Barbara too. All tight Aaron and his missus as well. Tell you. When me tell you, say me love you, it a come from me. What's up, Jackie and Richard? I'll tell you that too. You're logged into DJ Rich, doing it differently week in, week out, every time. Remember

0: in a natural beauty, this little island in the West Indies, where the music is like food for the people and everyone is at ease. Yeah, this is Sophia Brown, the only SB representing for DJ Richie Rich. You don't know, say them big, them bad, them blazing them up like sevens.
1: Anthony Red Rose alongside Ginger. Hush. Anthony Red Rose alongside Ginger. Hush.

Also, big shout to Alex Springpong and all the family there. Tell you. Old type Rasta Dave every time.

big shout to Joy Spensley. I tell ya, tonight it's gonna be. Shout out to all the Brentford Massive. I tell you, ladies, listen

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Doing it warm and easy, warm and easy, warm and easy. Also, big shout to Maccabee every time.

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I tell you, I won't get anywhere. But it's lovely to see, to see, to see, to see. I tell you, we just don't like to give it the same week in, week out. You know me so well. I tell you, the only way you get that is if you ask for it. Oh, you mean?

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Yeah, this is Sophia Brown, the only SB representing for DJ Richie Rich. You don't know, say them big, them bad, them blazing them up like sevens.

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Tom Warren and the missus as well. Big shout to Steve, Karen, Emma, Lee as well.

0: beauty, this little island in the West Indies, where the music is like food for the people and everyone is at ease. Yeah, this is Sophia Brown, the only SB representing for DJ Richie Rich. You don't know, say them big, them bad, them blazing them up like sevens.
1: Hey, the seven.

0: chat to all the Dubai family, all the Sharma family, all the Nadir family. It's all my family. 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
0: So let's play one for the GT Massive, for the ladies out there.

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Play big rhythms, big vibes all the while. They call me Mr. Exclusive, I tell ya.

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Big shout to Ronnie, Annie, Sharon, all the Bebop fan and Lee. Hold tight, Joseph, Hamid, all the crew.

on over time. I'm going to give you a couple more, then hand you back over to Kevin Hansen, the main studio. Do remember my shows are on Mixcloud. Of course, this one will be there at some stage later on. Enough respect, those voting for me week in, week out.

0: 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Massive, you are listening to the voice of David Paul representing for DJ Richie Rich.
1: Oh, nana. Come on, baby.
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And then back over to Kemp Hansen, the main studio, you go. I'm going to play this one for all the soulful crew out there, all the soulful vibe lovers out there, all the R&B lovers kind of vibe.

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2: Swear to say, this last one from me. I tell you, for all the R&B hard crew out there, I tell you, we got these vibes as well, you know, I tell you.

I'll tell you the last one from me. This is BJ Rich Rich about to bit sign out, saying big up to everybody. As I say, do remember all my shows are there on Mixcloud. I tell you, look me up, DJ Richard Rich. Play the shows back anytime, anywhere, any Android device, PC, laptop, mobile phones, tablets too. I tell you, there's a lot of shows there, believe me. Of course, this one will be there at some stage later on, I tell you. So this is me signing out. God bless, till next time. As this one dies out, that's it.

That's Will Downing opening the show with Closer to Me. This is State of the Art Radio. Welcome to the show. I'm Mike Lefcon. I'm going to be joined a little bit later by DJ and musician Tony Gordon. Looking forward to that. In the meantime, this is the Lady Songbird Jinder with Something Something.

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1: Harold Melvin and the Blue Notes.
0: I pray for the old, tired and the weak. I pray for the helpless, the lame and the meek.
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1: Going back to Detroit with the Platters, no less. 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

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Up Full Sounds. Wicked Lester. And his mix of Marvin Gaye and Tammy Terrell.

The Kelly Brothers. Crying days are over. 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And now, it's Exit 8.

Ecology on your bus. A few twists and turns for your entertainment. And that's the sound of Burning Spear.

Yes, thank you for listening, people. Couple more from myself before Mike Lefcon comes back to the platform. Here's another little something from Mr. Bobby Black. I think it's the same band by the same.

Maybe They'll Take Your Picture. That's a 2023 release from Liv Warfield. Thanks a lot to Tony. Interesting spot, as always. Covered a lot of ground there.

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1: 3 a.m. and I wanna call.
0: That's what it's called. 3 a.m.
1: Yes, I do. Yes, I do.

We're heading towards the end of the show. Thanks and respect to my guest selector this week, Tony Gordon, for coming in and doing an interesting and varied spot. Really appreciate that. Thank you to you for listening. As always, wouldn't be the same without you. I'm Mike Lefcom. I hope to catch you next time.

here I am, Keithy Shirley, coming to you through the marvels of the internet and, of course, state-of-the-art radio. And this is a bit of a milestone for me. Almost 3 years now with state-of-the-art radio. This is the 150th edition of Too Good To Be Forgotten. And with some regular good favourite tunes you all know, some ones you might have forgotten. It's a right old mix in this selection. Everything from something a little bit jazzier, something a little bit poppier, some great dance floor tunes. All on this 150th edition from the 1980s.

0: I'll tell you what, by way of a change, let's start with something electronic.
1: Weapon science. Robots. Please report. Weapon science. Robots. Please report to the dance floor.
0: Oh, yes. Here's a group I haven't featured for a long, long time.

I've featured Midnight Star a few times over the last 150 editions, but I don't think I've ever done any of their electronic stuff from the early part of the decade. From 1983's No Parking on the Dance Floor, what an album. And that album certainly proved that they were a tight outfit indeed. Every member of the group involved with that, written by the Calloway brothers.

was a group that all got together in Virginia back in the late 70s and then produced albums throughout the 1980s. And I'm going to feature loads more of their tracks in forthcoming weeks. But you heard Freakazoid to open up this edition of Too Good To Be Forgotten. 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

a very interesting single indeed. Okay, so I better tell you a little bit about this group. Actually, it's just a trio of guys who went in the studio and put this item together called Radioactivity. They were called Royal Cash, all one word, R-O-Y-A-L-C-A-S-H. Royal Cash, and that's mainly because it was the two leaders of the group, if you like, who wrote and produced the singles. That was Don Royal and Daryl Cash. And apart from that, don't know much else about them at all, except that they captured that electronic vibe in the early to mid 1980s. And produced a very long single. This is about 10 minutes long, I think.

And all that, all along, got loads to play in this edition of Too Good To Be Forgotten. So I'm going to leave Royal Cash to their Radioactivity. You keep Radioactivity here on State of the Art Radio. There is so much musical activity to choose from. Oh, great programs throughout the week, and you are very welcome. All right, one more of the electronics. And then I've still got some jazzy tunes, some mellow tunes, some girly tunes and some boy tunes, and even a couple of house tunes in this edition still to come. Right, from one little trio, we go to another trio. Trio of fellows who produced this one single. I think this might have been his only single, for a fellow called Tony Paris. Very much under the production style of Larry Leland.

0: and Vocoder will travel. Yeah, that sort of new digital production techniques, and you can turn out electronic singles like there's no tomorrow. I don't know much more about this chap, Tony Paris, who said this was a Larry Lee and kind of put together production, but Electric Automan was a little bit of a dance floor favourite right in the middle of the decade in 1985, as was this.
1: Can you feel the beat within my heart? Can you see my love shine through the dark?
0: Nice little New York outfit.

I can tell you, this is the first time I've played a tune from this trio of New Yorkers. They call themselves Lisa, Lisa and Cult Jam.

going to say she did have a good voice, actually. I would describe that as a haunting voice. Eh? Lisa Velez, actually, as Lisa, of course, of Gold Jam. And she worked with Mike Hughes and Alex Mosley. That's the threesome that made up that little hip-hop R&B group. Their first album in collaboration with fellow New Yorkers, Full Force, that really gave the edge to the album. Indeed, the whole album written and produced by Full Force.

go on to make three more albums on there under their own moniker, if you like. Right into the early 1990s. But you heard Can You Feel the Beat? I bet you can. Of course you can. You listen to State of the Art Radio, that's why. Here's some piano. A housier electronic feel. In the second half of the decade, a breakthrough single, an initial single, a single that took the old dance floors by storm and was the start for a long career for this girl who called herself Sapphire.

Wilma Cosme, who took the stage name Sapphire, probably a little bit better, that's it. Over the years, the name Sapphire, she either separated the two words sat and fire and hyphenated it, or it was all together, but S-A-F-I-R-E, Sapphire. First single, she'd been a session musician for a little while. Then got invited into the studio to do her own single, and that was the beginning of a very long career. You'll probably hear more about her if you listen to one of the shows here on Stadia Art Radio that focus on the 1990s and 2000s. But a good start, wasn't it? 1986. Don't Break My Heart. So much to squeeze in this 150th edition. Here's one from right the very end of the decade in 1989. We've heard from them before. Ride, ride. Yeah. These are 10 City.

Chicago, Trio 10 City, featuring, of course, the excellent vocals of Byron Stingley. Now, they came to the attention.

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A bit like Sapphire, their main career. Developed during the 1990s. But luckily for me, they got this album out in the last year of my decade. And it was a great album, Foundation. Really.

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1: Let's drive back to you, you.
0: Giving it right back to you here on Too Good To Be Forgotten. An interesting selection. I'm going to get you some clubby dancey tunes from the 1980s. I'll work my way back down the decade. But while I'm here in 1989, and thinking of Marshall Jefferson Productions, here's another Chicago item. For a girl who was born in Gary, Indiana, in the same street as the old Jackson family. She gravitated to Chicago to get her career underway. And another one, yeah, another one whose main career developed throughout the 1990s. But here she is with a club outing reworking the old Gene Kahn tune. It's a 150th edition of Too Good To Be Forgotten. Was that all it was?

colourful Kim Mazzell. And a decade later, interpretation of Gene Kahn's old tune there. Was that all it was? Yeah, we got loads more. Another 150 shows, another 450 shows still to come, and too good to be forgotten. And still there are tunes that we've not played for you before, like that one. Played a few Kim Mazzell ones before, but that's the first time outing for a version of that great song. Anyway, have you had a good week? Hope everybody's been enjoying themselves and having a good time these last 7 days, and you're enjoying Soulful Sunday or my repeat on a Wednesday. Let's start working our way back down the decade, right from the middle. Our good old Wilson Brothers with their Gap Band, and here's one from 1985.

down there in South Africa, South America, and the Antipodes too. Australia, New Zealand. You're very, very welcome. We get some good feedback from Australia, South America in particular. As we do from all over the globe. So we're always glad of your company, enjoying the tunes, proving that our music is worldwide in its appeal. Keep on listening. Stay with us. Stay locked on. Whatever your genre, there's something here for you on State of the Art Radio, and that is a guarantee. Put your brain into automatic. Get into the music.

I've got to say, over these last 150 weeks, I've made an awful lot of good friends. Courtesy of State of the Art Radio 2, the feedback, the interaction. A lot of my met, of course, because they could be hundreds, if not thousands, miles away. But it's always good to communicate. Thanks for your comments and thoughts about the music. Just to chat, too. It's good to know what you're doing wherever you are. And made some good friends who popped along to... to some of my live gigs that I do in the south coast of England, based in a place called Bournemouth. It's been great to see you there too. Oh, we keeping the vibe alive. So let's have some action. Here's our old friend Evelyn Champagne King from 1983 in her great Face to Face album, full of dancers.

sometimes known as she was for this album, as Evelyn Champagne. Yeah. So from a regular to another one who's not been so regular over the last 150 editions. In fact, I've got a feeling I might not have played one of his tunes at all, so going to rectify that right here. And if I did, it must have been a long while ago. Here's a chap by the name of Kenneth Gorlick, better known to the world as saxophonist Kenny G. He's a chap who started playing saxophone at the age of 10 years old in his home city of Seattle in Washington, USA. By the age of 17, he was playing saxophone as part of the session musicians for Barry White Productions.

Well, Kenny G, after working for Barry White in the early 70s, still in school at the time, actually, still at college. He then went on to join a band in Seattle called Cold Bolden Together and stayed with them for a few years and then joined another jazz fusion group in the late 70s. By the 1980s, he wanted to progress his career, so he turned solo and got picked up by Arista Records in 1982 and then enjoyed an amazing career. Still working in the 2000s, working for the likes of SpongeBob SquarePants. I mean, supplying the music, you know. And also Katy Perry. So what a span for a career. You're also in the Guinness Book of Records. A lot of people would know this, actually, for holding the longest note on a saxophone. Something like 45 minutes is crazy. It's in the Guinness Book of Records. Look it up, in fact. There you go, Kenny G, doing you right. From the middle of the decade, and we must get some more Kenny G tunes out. I'll get my assistant to do it. That basically means me. Me on my one-man show. Too Good to Be Forgotten each and every week on State of the Art Radio, and you're very welcome if you listen on Soulful Sunday or even on a Wednesday. Well, there you go, 150 shows. Finally got around to getting this great piece of George Benson right from the beginning of the decade.

Oh, the wonderful George Benson, of course. Give me that. Can you believe 150 weeks before I got to play that tune? That just shows you how many good uns there are. And, well, God, I have been featuring quite a bit over recent weeks in both the 70s and the 80s selections. Good old Angela Beaufil.

when was it? 1983, I think. Angela's love you too much. I love you too much to stop now. So if you've had 150 shows, you're going to have 150 more at the very, very least. And a moment ago, I was talking about our friends in the Southern Hemisphere who listen to State of the Art Radio. You're very welcome. For us in the Northern Hemisphere, while they're approaching summer, we're approaching the depths of winter. But we'll keep you nice and warm. We're the good groove that makes you feel warm inside. From 1983, on Target album, The Jones Girls. And a beautiful single entitled Knockin'.

on Too Good To Be. We got on now the Fabulous Sisters, the Jones Girls. Right, I've worked my way back down to the beginning of the decade. Talking a smooth soul. I got a nice little tune coming up, written by James Batume and Reggie Lucas. A massive tune worldwide for a nice little duo who got together as a duo for this recording. Featured on Stephanie Mills' album of 1981 called Stephanie, she teamed up for a track with good old Teddy. And the result was a global success. And you can hear the tune now on this 150th edition for the very first time. Here's Two Hearts.

love that tune when that came out. Good old Teddy Pendergrass working at her invitation, Stephanie Mills, on her album, Stephanie. And of course, he put that out on one of his albums too. But what a great combination. And a great tune. One of the early James Matumi, Reggie Lucas songs. I've been working with Stephanie Mills on that album, of course. Beautiful song. Too Good To Be Begone, each and every week with me, Keithy Sherlin, playing the very best of clubbing tunes from the 70s and 80s. And don't forget, next week, back to the 1970s.

I'll tell you, I've featured those a few times, haven't I? Both of them over recent weeks. Here's a great, I think I've only ever played two singles from this next band over the last 150 weeks. Got to play some more.

Right from the very beginning of the decade, 1980, they'd already had loads of singles out. The group had got together in the early to mid-70s in New York. Gravitated to the West Coast, but been all over the club scene, all over the country as new band. Then changed their name to Atlantic Star. And originally it was about 12 in the group. They slimmed down over the years and Sharon Bryant left them, the original vocalist you heard there, later on for a solo career. But they carried on through the 80s too. Great band, Atlantic Star. Great to hear them on this 150th edition. And on this 150th edition, here's a British contribution.

Always nice to drop in a Billy Ocean tune. It was a track from the Sunny Album. I don't think it came out as a single, but certainly got a bit of club play at the time, called If I Should Lose You. If I Should Lose You, I don't know what I do. So stay locked on, stay with me, keep it showing, and the rest of all the other guys here on State of the Art Radio. Wow. There's just time for one nice little smooth soul ballad before we take the tempo up again.

if you don't know too much about your soulful music, just a casual listener, you would probably be forgiven for thinking that that might be a Michael Jackson tune. But I can tell you, it was the voice of Joyce Irby. Better known to the world as Fenderella. And the vocalist, along with other members of the group, of the group Climax. And that's the first Climax tune I've played for you on State of the Art Radio. Not too good to be begun. Climax, an amazing band. I can't believe I haven't touched upon them before. There's just so many tunes. It takes the time to get around to do it. But they weren't just a girl band. They were an all-girl band of musicians and multi-instrumentalists. Very talented outfit indeed. Put together in Los Angeles by a girl called Bernadette Cooper. They were years ahead of their time. Let me tell you, girl power, Spice Girls, all that nonsense from the mid-1990s. These girls were doing it a dozen years before. Tunes like Wild Girls, Girls Will Be Girls. Meeting in the ladies' room. Never underestimate the power of a woman. I've got a lot to tell you about Climax over future weeks. Brilliant band. They didn't get the worldwide recognition they deserved, but that was their big breakthrough single, and it did cross over into the mainstream charts as well. Beautiful. A tune called I Miss You. And I'm going to miss you too in about 20 minutes from now when I have to make way for other great presenters here on State of the Art Radio. And if you listen on a Sunday, that's going to be PJ with some soulful goodness. And on a Wednesday, of course, Steve and his jazz flavours. All right then, another British contribution to start taking the tempo up. Here's firm favourites on the club scene in the 1980s, Loose Ends.

About time we had a bit more fun. Let's have some fun from Rise, the old New Jersey group that I've featured a few times over the last couple of months or so. It's another one from the beginning of the decade from their great Rise to the Top album. And well remembered, good old dance floor favourite this was at the time. And just a quick reminder coming up shortly, the top of the hour, you'll be listening on Sunday. Good old PJ with some soulful goodness always turns in the goods week in, week out.

Jersey, and they split up after this second album. I have no idea why, because they produce some great material. And talking of great material, long time since we've heard a Nile Rodgers and Bernard Edwards production. And here's a little bit of work they did for Sister Sledge.

150th edition of Too Good To Be Forgotten. What a wide range of genres covered in this edition. Yeah, well, goodness me. And, of course, there'll be loads more editions of Too Good To Be Forgotten still to come.

Well, a couple of weeks ago, I featured a tune of this same album, Sticky Situation. In fact, I think it was the title track I played for it, from Tyrone Brunson. Here's another one from that same album.

previous week, so hey, it's just good to get the odd track in now and again. I featured this album, Sticky Situation. So here's another I Need Love, I Need Your Company, each and every week. I'm too good to be forgotten, I really, really do. You're very welcome to get in touch, text, message, Facebook us, get on the old Stadium website, give us your feedback, we'd love to hear from you, even if it's not about this show, you know, there's loads of other shows. Brilliant shows to cover all tastes and all genres, everything from pop classics through to jazz fusion and reggae. Housework, oh goodness me, so much stuff. And I think we've had a pretty varied selection in this edition of Too Good To Be Forgotten as well. I'm going to be back with you next week for edition 151. So, one more tune to go, as much of the great Major Harris as I can squeeze in. From I Need Your Love, from Tyrone Brunson to Major Harris, and I Want Your Love.

this edition as well, this milestone edition for me. Well, you love for Major Harrison. And as I'll say, next week, going to focus on the 1970s. Plenty of soul, funk, Philly sounds, classic disco. That kept the dance floors alight between 70 and 79. Hey, stand by if you listen on Sunday for Stand By for BJ. Stand by for some stunning good shows if you're listening on a Wednesday. In fact, every day of the week.

0: from me.
1: Sandy, I've got to go.
2: 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Good to go. Matt Sick and the Good.

Shoot, don't talk. 7 miles over land and sea. Mr.

0: Well, this is Elephant Man, and I'm a tell us America, England, and I'm a listen to the art, radio music, and I'm a tell us about this thing in a DJ, Mr. M, the way the man boy, and I'm a listen some nice music. I have to tell Bounty B in the butch about it.
1: Oh, you, tell me how.

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Theatre of the Art, you know, with DJ Mr. M, you know. Nice up the place.

right now, this is Elephant Man in the Tamarita, England. I tell us the nicest radio station I listen to, you know. Theatre of the Art, you know, with DJ Mr. M, you know. Nice up the place.

0: is Vault Cello. I are the first one that listens to State of the Art Radio with DJ Mr. M. And modest thing.
1: Opportunity in our life. I may not take it for granted. You understand?

Entitled Fire. I always say Jay Boog was introduced to me by Mr. Lamb in the Sham. I love a bit of Jay Boog. Well, this reggae fusion, there's no confusion. I just play a bit of reggae now and again, and I like to play it out live, large and direct here on State of the Art Radio. I like sharing it with you. Yeah. Ah, we got some tunes.

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Where are you? 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

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Oh. Not custard creams. I've cut back a little bit. Cut back on the custard creams for a while. Yeah. Watching the figure. Been a traumatic weekend. Nearly lost the beautiful, beautiful Sammy, my cat, our cat. And, Monday morning, it looked like it was all over for him, and I thought,

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I said, what? And it's like nothing happened. It's like it was a bad dream. 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And he's still trying to hit the digestive biscuits out of my hand with his massive paws. I tell you what, it hit me. It hit me. When I saw him lying there, it hit me hard. 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Oh, oh. Sammy is

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Brinsley Forbes, big hi to your daughter, your ex-lady Suzanne, and all the crew, and a big shout out to you, yeah. 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Absolutely, it was a privilege. 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
0: He's already got a mention, but every time I play reggae, I think of Mr. Mark Lamb because we all went round together as kids. Everyone came around my house. We played soul music and soul shows, making art wall shows. We loved them. Mark used to sit and play reggae. Never gave me any shows because they didn't really show an interest in reggae. Not really. But when we got this station going, he said, you should do a reggae show. And I thought, why not? And I haven't looked back. Love it. So it's reggae, arty, styly. Don't claim to be a specialist. I just claim to like what I like. And if you like it too, then that's good. 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I just appreciate it's not your style.

0: Major Lazer. 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
1: Keep it locked. And let everybody know about Reggae Fusion. Final tune. Lila Eke, two in a row. This is the second one. It's Artwork Posing and Closing.

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0: Roy Medallion, baby.
2: Believe me, you change the wickedest sounds and he's a new celebrity. Along with our massive and our cool lineup, them can't get him out. And when it comes to championship, oh God, man, he made a champion. Play music.

the 60s, Enola Records release. Robert Parker, I Caught You in a Line. It was a sought after as 7 going 4. A substantial amount of money. And then they repressed the 7 towards the end of 2021. That's Louis DeMarc and Caught You in a Lie. Good evening.

0: Eddie Bambo, I've made up my mind. That girl or that night, Jenny Kay on Arawak Records.
1: I never thought I'd find a fantasy real, a man I can love till the end of the earth to the sky.
0: Every Saturday, 8 through till 9 p.m., the very best in JATUK, old and new, lovers rock. And there's a real classic.

The short version of that is What Friends Are For, Jani K on D-Roy Records. And also, there is an extended mix on the other side. You can get I Do Love You, slightly different from the S7. There's a bit of a little instrumental at the intro. And before that was Ooh, Baby Sonia.

0: Oh boy, cheer. You heard the sound of Gospel David and Mikey D at the top of the hour with God's Way. This is Vibes Connection.
1: The voice of my father sings of the light.
0: All right, no.
1: I know you're
0: this is the sweet sounds of
1: this

Yes, yes, yes. This week's Sounds of Says once again, featuring C Sharp, Melting Pot. Coming up will be the sounds of Shine Williams. Oh, it's hot like a melting. Shekinah Blessed. How many more? Oh boy. Take a warning. Samuel Madas. Listen to Zaki Dis. We have to say. Who are tied right here on Vibes Connection. It's prophecy. Oh boy, C Sharp.

0: 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Oh boy.
1: This still I know that I am God.
0: The sons of Shine Williams.
1: Cast all your burdens upon him every moment of every day.
0: Put God first. Oh boy. First.

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1: You just heard the sounds of Shy Williams once again.
0: So wave your hands,
1: the last days.
0: Wave your hands and wave your hands and wave your.
1: And before that was the same man again. And put God first. This is.

0: or if you like it still,
1: Jesus,
0: another way to put it is
1: give me bless,
0: Yahusha.
1: Make me stronger.
0: Oh boy,
1: I'm the preacher. Take it
0: sure.
1: If you can't
0: tell them she kind of bless.
1: Make me wiser.
0: Give me Jesus.

0: ride your life like a boy, sure. This is the Sons of Thunder. New life. I heard the Lord was calling for me. Oh boy. If you like the vibes, right here in the Vibes Connection, check me out.
1: Cause a new life I'm looking for.
0: On vibesconnection.com. Oh boy.
1: So blessed.
0: Link me up on my Facebook site.
1: That's what I'm looking for. Lead me.
0: Instagram. Twitter.
1: My Lord.
0: Sure. At Sanctify777. Or search out Vibes Connection. Ah, boy. Hear tune. Hear lyrics. Right here.

0: hill of the Lord. Who shall stand in his holy place? He that hath clean hands and a pure heart, who hath not lifted his soul to vanity.
1: Make a request known unto the Father.

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1: with thanksgiving, sound of the thunder.

0: This is the sweet, sweet voice of Tunde. Give thanks and praise. Oh boy, I had to rewind that one, yeah. It's just so sweet. And before we had the sounds of Mike Baptiste with Dirty, we're going to continue with Tunde. Oh boy.
1: And every day of my life.
0: Truck titled The Earth is the Lord's. So hold tight, listen good.
1: And praises to Father.
0: Let's praise your mighty one. Yahweh.
1: Every day of
0: Jehovah.
1: My life.
0: Yeah. 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

0: the sweet voice of Tisha Gittens. Track titled Low Flow. Coming up in the next hour, will be a dancehall feel. Suaka mixes. Danua. Maybe some Afrobeat. Going right in there in the mix. Danua. This is Vibes Connection, and my name is Sanctify. Enjoying the vibes. Welcome, welcome. If you just join the show, I have been there from the hour. Bless up.
1: I know you feel you can't make it. Hates on your toes.
0: You're hearing the sweet, sweet vibes of Sanctified Reggae.
1: Just dive,
0: right here on Vibes Connection.

Oh boy. This week sounds of Tamika Marshall. One More Day. We heard Virtuous before. We're thankful. Oh boy. One More Day. Go on.

Oh boy, the sounds of Regina Wingate, priceless. And I know I'm blessed. Sure. The final reggae tune for the hour will be an artist named Priceless, to lift him high.

0: Abacha. The sweet sounds of Gareth, Garth Hewitt, featuring Deval and Brother DC.
1: I thank you for being
0: highest praise.
1: You've shown me love. You care for me. I put you first.
0: And before this, you heard the sounds of
1: Always do.
0: Ambassador.
1: Heart of Thanksgiving.
0: And Jay Project.
1: Sing all praise.
0: On my mind.
1: Praise.
0: Coming up will be the sounds of Morgan Isaac. With a track titled Better Than Them. It's Wotite. Right here in Vibes Connection. See?

Oh boy, you heard the sounds of Morgan Isaac with Better Than Them. Then we had Jaja Never Disappoint, Nathaniel. All right, now this is Rolando Blake featuring O2DR. Have you guessed it yet? Turn My Life Around. Oh boy. Coming up will be a Kenya and Uganda mix link up. MC Engineer and Visionary. Hold tight.

Clear! Clear!

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The sounds of Virgin with Ja Love. And before we had Single J with Link. Oh boy. Coming up with some Suaka. We have just heard the alert earlier on. It's coming right up soon. Seeing?

You've heard the sounds of Darryl Jarvis, Never Give Up, DJ Seal, and Frosty, and QJ. With Love, Sir. This is the voice of David Matas and Nigel Lopez. Intercession.

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Over big. Oh boy. We had Intercession, David Matas and Nigel Lopez. Yeah.

0: Yes, the new sounds of you, Alexander. With The Blood Speaks For Me.
1: Oh, yeah.
0: Come and get Will B.
1: The Blood Speaks For Me.
0: The sounds of Hezekiah Walker. Featuring Timony Figueroa Calfon. With More Than a Conqueror.
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0: So welcome to the third and final hour.
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0: A Vibes Connection.
1: Set me free, Lord, I believe.
0: Ah, oh boy.

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We're going to stay with Hezekiah Walker right now. And move up the pace. With Jesus Christ. Song titled No Greater Love. It's going to get quicker now. So put on your dancing shoes and get ready. Ah, oh boy.

So right now you're hearing the sounds of Howard Hewitt with Pieces. And before that we had In the Meantime by the same artist, Abuaya. Coming up will be Craig O'Quinn with Forgive Me. So hold tight, see?

So you're the sounds of Forgive Me with Gregor Queen and Joyful Noise. And this is Generation J with Dance. Ah, oh boy.

Oh boy, Chuck. This is the sounds of the Linda Clark Call. This is it. And before that, we have the smooth sound, smooth, smooth voice of Zebras with My Day Will Come. And before that, we had Generation J.

don't have a plan. Why, the voice of Dietrich Haddon. The greatest. You made a flesh and so right after this will be some reggae vibes in. All I'm saying is he is the some Culture Corner reggae. Oh boy. It's all tight, see?

0: All right now, here tune. Looting fire, crying unto Jah.
1: I cried unto Jah in my distress.
0: Oh boy.
1: And he came.
0: Make them know, brother.
1: Leaving me out of my trouble.
0: Cheers.

Yes, the sweet voice of Elaine with Jehovah. Everything so sing. Oh, yeah. Before that, we had the voice of Da Vinci with Only Jah. And of course, we had Loot and Fire. Cried unto Jah. Oh boy. So you are now. I'm going to give you some more of Elaine. It's a world tie.

0: 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But this track is so nice.
1: Clear! Clear!
0: Must come again, see? Oh boy.
1: Clear! Clear!
0: Jah is so good.

I'll tell you a big shout to all Massive and crew. You're logged into DJ Richie Rich. I'll tell you a big shout to all the Facebook crew, all the WhatsApping crew, all the text messaging crew, all my Mixcloud Massive. I'll tell you, as we do it warm and easy, we do it different week in, week out. We don't like to give you the same unless you ask for it. Enough respect those voters putting me in the charts week in, week out, and it's lovely to see. So anyway, let's move on. They call me Mr. Exclusive. I'll tell you, DJ Richie Rich. I'll tell you, as we do it like this. Listen carefully, I tell you.

0: come again, DJ Richie Rich. Don't know, you're nice. Got to play it twice.
1: Tell you as we start warm and easy, I watch for the mix and match, because we now play one version, two version, three version. We play 1, 2, 3, 4, 5. So I tell you so much. I tell you as we do it differently, week in, week out. Lovely. I tell you, we played a big tune, then.

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I mean, we're just starting. Honey Bunch. I tell you, watch for the mix and match. We play big tunes, damn, I tell you.

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Rapping away at me.

Hold on, all the Facebook crew, so many of you. Lovely to see, to see, to see. Tell you enough respect, those voting for me week in, week out. I'll tell you we're in the charts at the moment. Big top 10, number 6 in the world. Tell you, in one of the charts. It's a full sweep, lovely to see that too. Yes, you're everything to me. I tell you, it's all about you, my listeners, and not about me. I tell you, I'm just glad to make people happy playing my music all the while, I tell you. So anyway, let's move on. A different rhythm, different vibe. I tell you, listen to this one, and I tell you...

0: Shantan, you're beautiful. 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
1: yeah. Yeah. Oh, yeah.
0: Cool, so tight, Jacqueline Robinson, I tell you. Big shout to Teresa Ellis, all the Brentford, Massey.

Tanta Mina, Ismail Muhammad, I tell ya. Big shout to Abraham Kofi and Jungle 2. Big shout to Richard, I tell ya. Of course, a big shout to all the Best Barbers crew. Right, they're in Hounslow Town, I tell ya. Of course, a big shout to Rocky Collins as well.

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What's up my son Ricky, and the missus too.

0: always lovely to see you. 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
1: Getting so much resistance.
0: On to all the Lovers Rock crew, all the Lovers Rock Lounge crew, I should say. Caroline Thompson on all of you.

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It's like Norma Sue Cam Ling. Also, a big shout to Martin Powell. With love, of course, Ronnie and Annie as well. It's like Joseph Hamid, all the crew.

0: You're logged into DJ Richard Rich. 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My name is Zay.
1: I'll say goodbye to love.
0: And I've got an artist special this week, as I like to do it different all the while. Of course, if you've got a favourite artist, inbox me.
1: Sure, the time will do.
0: You could do a favourite genre of music too. I do that as well.
1: Always.
0: But I'll tell you, we have an artist special this week.
1: Something I could pay for.
0: So I'm going to start that now. Get that out of the way. And then get back to great music. Of course, the artist is great himself, I'll tell you. So, as I say, if you've got a favourite artist, inbox me. Of course, do remember all my shows are there on Mixcloud. Of course, this one will be there at some stage later on. And I'll tell you, we're in the charts at the moment in 5 different charts from last week's show. I'll tell you, which is great. I believe it's somewhere around, it's in the top 10 anyway. I think it's about number 6 in the charts at the moment, in one of the charts. And it's in 5 other charts, I'll tell you as well. But, enough respect, those voters voting for me week in, week out. And it's lovely to see. So, as I say, my artist special this week, I tell you, of course, for the big timers this time around, I tell you, but I tell you, of course, I tell you, it's great music, great vibes, I tell you, can you name this artist? I tell you, listen carefully as we do it like this. Of course, hold tight, all the GT Massive, I tell you, all my family there in Parika Town as well, I tell you that too, all the Dubai family, all the Sharma family, all the Nadir family, all my family, I tell you. So anyway, can you name my artist special this week? Listen carefully.

to this, so we do it warm and easy. Oh gosh, the big timers, them a scream, them a ball, them a holler, I tell you.

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Big shout to Jean. She knows already, I tell you, and it's lovely to see. So anyway, of course, if this one doesn't let you know who this artist is, I'll tell you. But I tell you, well done, Jean, for knowing who that artist is, I tell you. Of course, you all know once I play this one here, no, you should tell, really. But if you don't, it's cool. It'll be up later on. I tell you, keep guessing away. I tell you, it's always lovely. Of course you know that one, don't you? Of course the same artist, I'll tell you.

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All tight, winsome. Of course, a big shout to Guinea Pepper every time.

I'm gonna give you a version, no. I'll tell you. Listen carefully. I'll tell you, they call me Mr. Exclusive.

0: Bullet Drop Selector. A Lego this year, one year.
1: Man to man is so unjust. 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

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You know it so well. Song gonna move on.

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1: I want to damn them.

0: Oh, it's a big shout to Hopeton Lindo. How are you, sir? Always love to see Prince Salo. Prince Aloysius, I'll tell you.
1: These feelings of love.
0: Tight Delroy Wills.

So I'd say I'd like to make a big shout, happy Earth, strong to Becky, logged in, logged on. I tell you, of course, you and Daniel there. I tell you, of course, Daniel makes speak loving feelings to you, of course, every time. And we play this one for the two of you, I tell you. Of course, this rhythm track, I'll tell you, we'll mix and match it up same.